0: Radio Planeta.
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Tank fly, boss walk, jam, nitty gritty. You're listening to the boy from the big bad city. 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

When I came to Spain and I saw people partying, I thought to myself, what the fuck?

0: 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What the fuck, fuck, fuck, fuck, fuck, fuck, fuck. 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